0: what you are doing with your future, and no one cares what you did yesterday. The only thing that matters is how you feel yourself now. You have the right to party. The first
1: time. Не было, еще разочек. Yes.

Cause music is my best friend. Won't you tell her to water the flowers? I want her to remember. Music is my best friend.